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0: God bless you, sister Alankar Mani. God bless you, Neerkale. Amen.
2: Amen.
1: Very short prayer, please.
2: Amen. Amen. Thank you. Thank you. Thank you, Lord, for such a wonderful evening, Lord, for the way you have been coming and ministering, Lord, to many, in many ways, Lord Jesus, right from the beginning of the worship time, Lord, that had gone on from the handmaidens of the Lord, from Sister Karuna, Sister Grace Jayaranjan, and even with the poetry, a beautiful poem that was shared, Lord Jesus, from Sister Mary Thangalingam, and following that, Lord, with praying for the workers and also for the nations of the land, and Lord, for the hearers, Lord, and all that has been said and done to honor and glorify you and magnify your name. We are with Lord, you have drawn all men unto yourself, Lord, when we glorify and when we lift your name up. And we thank you for the second segment that went on, Lord, with a message, Lord, starting from myself, Lord Jesus, with the Holy Spirit, and also Sister Arundhati, the following message, and the wonderful way, Lord, for the entire hours, Lord, the Bible study that went on the Church of the Pergamos Church, Lord Jesus, what revelation, what unveiling of the scriptures, Lord, coming through, Lord, such revelation. Lord, we thank you for the nuggets that had been shared for the opening of such revelation of the message, Lord, right from the first two and third chapter, Lord, into the way of unveiling, Lord, just one church alone, Lord, but such a beautiful way, Lord. So many will be touched and saved and come into that knowledge of Lord, what this means, Lord, for the church and even for the world, how it's been entertained, Lord, into the church so much, Lord, that God is comparing, and in the midst church, Lord, that is coming into being, even this present moment, Lord, but God is, Lord, bringing them out and warning them and giving them, Lord, a time for repentance, Lord, that they would make a difference, Lord, in their lives and come into the proper way of knowing you. And Lord, as God, into the world that has been going on also with Pastor Anton Rasan, I am, Lord Jesus, with all the idolatry and all the other the religions that have not the gospel message, because only the Lord says through only Jesus Christ there is salvation, and thereby, Lord, all those that come in, Lord Jesus, to come into the knowledge of salvation, I pray in Jesus' name. And we thank for all that, Lord, participation of Brother Mahindran, Lord, to work alongside and do, Lord Jesus, the hosting today, Lord, being with him, leading him and guiding me step of the way right to the end, and also Brother Leslie and Sister Rita, so patiently, Lord, morning till evening, Lord, all these hours, Lord, that has been spent, Lord Jesus, for your honor and for your glory's sake. And be with them, strengthen them, revive them, quicken them, and undertake for every single detail, Lord, from Sangamam Gospel Radio that is going into 210 nations to bless them. I pray in Jesus' name. Amen.

For so the Lord has commanded us, I have set you as a light to the Gentiles, that you should be for salvation to the ends of the earth. After this, I will return and will rebuild the tabernacle of David, which has fallen down. I will rebuild its ruins, and I will set it up, so that the rest of mankind may seek the Lord, even all the Gentiles who are called by my name, says the Lord, who does all these things. So they said, believe on the Lord Jesus Christ, and you will be saved, you and your household. So that they should seek the Lord in the hope that they might grope for him and find him, though he is not far from each one of us. So now, brethren, I commend you to God and to the word of his grace, which is able to build you up and give you an inheritance among all those who are sanctified, to open their eyes in order to turn them from darkness to light and from the power of Satan to God, that they may receive forgiveness of sins and an inheritance among those who are sanctified by faith in me. That the Christ should suffer, that he would be the first to rise from the dead, and would proclaim light to the Jewish people and to the Gentiles. Therefore, let it be known to you that the salvation of God has been sent to the Gentiles, and they will hear it. For I am not ashamed of the gospel of Christ, for it is the power of God

0: eternal life. To those who by patient continuance in doing good seek glory, honor, and immortality. Tribulation and anguish on every soul of man who does evil, of the Jew first and also of the Greek. But glory, honor, and peace to everyone who works what is good, to the Jew first and also to the Greek. For there is no partiality with God. For as many as have sinned without law will also perish without law. And as many as have sinned in the law will be judged by the law. For not the hearers of the law are just in the sight of God, but the doers of the law will be justified. Even the righteousness of God through faith in Jesus Christ.
1: Praise the Lord, Pastor.
2: Praise the Lord, Brother.
1: Amen. Amen.

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1: Recording stopped. Recording in progress.

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While others were frightened, David trusted God. He believed that God was greater than any giant. David loved God deeply and wanted his name to be honored. That was what made him different. You are a child of God.

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Love God boldly and live for Him. 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Let's look at another scripture from Titus 2 verse 7. In all, showing thyself done of good birth, in doctrine showing uncorruptness, gravity, sincerity, sound speech that cannot be condemned, that he that is of the contrary part may be ashamed, having no evil thing to say of you. Hallelujah. Praise God. Please repeat after me. I am standing strong for the Lord. Therefore, I am a burning

0: higher good, to be a burning and shining light for you. 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Amen. God bless you all. See you tomorrow.
1: Recording stopped.

0: எந்தன் சுவை எந்தன் சுவை எந்தன் ஏ சுவே Thank you, Master. Thank you, dear Lord Jesus. Father, we thank you, Lord, the wonderful way you have, Lord Jesus, brought forth this love, Lord, to, Lord, resonate in our hearts and our lives, Lord, without which, Lord Jesus, where would we go? Where would we, Lord Jesus, find the lost soul to find salvation, Lord? Therefore, Lord, we pray, Lord Jesus, and stand in the gap for many, Lord Jesus, that are seeking you at this time, Father, despite of who they are, what they are, what their background is like. It really does not matter to you, Lord. You formed us in your image, Lord Jesus, that we will come and worship you, praise you, and lift your name up, Lord Jesus, and you will draw all in unto yourself when we do that, you said, Lord, according to your promise. So we bring them all to you, Father, even as you are drawing them by thy Spirit, Lord. Especially, Lord, on a day, Lord, that on the seventh day, Lord, rest, Lord, where you are in your name, Lord Jesus, to come and worship you, Lord. This is nothing but, Lord Jesus, your grace and your mercy and your way in which you have given, Lord, such a grace, Lord Jesus, to come in, Lord, with your favor, Lord, upon, Lord, such stations to come and join, Lord Jesus, with Sangamam Radio Gospel, Lord God. So we thank you for that, Lord. We thank you for many that have already joined us and blessing many, Lord Jesus, accordingly. Thank you, Lord, even as the word is going to come forth, Lord, from Sister Janet, Lord Jesus. We pray, Lord, that you would be with her, Lord, at this time, Father, and bring forth, Lord, that which you have prepared upon our heart, Lord. Bless many, Lord Jesus, with that word, Lord, as you would go forth, Lord. Touch them, Lord. Prepare the soils of their hearts, Lord, as they come. And, Lord, receive the word, Lord, and bring forth, Lord, such a blessing upon it, Lord, and bring forth much deliverance, Lord, because the word that has the powerful, Lord, the powerful word that you have called it out, Lord, that is sharper than a two-edged sword. It's like a hammer that breaks every yoke of bondage. So we thank you, Lord Jesus, for that power that is in it, Lord, even as they open their hearts and their lives, Lord, to be blessed by it, I pray, in Jesus' name. Amen and amen.
1: ஏமேன் ஏமேன். இதுவரை நேரமும் சங்கமா வானொலியின் உபவாச துதி ஆராதனை அபிஷேக தேவ செய்தி நிகழ்ச்சியிலே துதித்து ஆராதித்தவர் பாவங்களை போக்கி என்ற பாடலை பாடி ஜெபித்தவர் சிஸ்டர் ரஜினி அலங்காரமணி ஃப்ரம் வன்கூவர். இவர் திங்கக்கிழமையிலே நித்திய வளர்ச்சி நிகழ்ச்சியை ஆங்கிலத்தில் நடத்துகிற சகோதரி. அந்த சோதனை கத்தர் அவரி விதமாக ஆசீர்வதிப்பாராக. ஆமேன் ஆமேன். இதுவரை
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